0: Mr. Him.
1: Hey, the sound of the culture. Every day. Right here.
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0: All right, what are you hating on, ma'am?
1: I'm hating on my cousin. I mean, I'm sorry to say she's my blood and all, but she cheated on her man.
0: So she's cheating on her man. Her boyfriend's a good guy, or does he not deserve it, or what?
1: Yeah. Yo, we hang out. We all hang out. It's like with couples and stuff. Like, yo, he comes to family events. Like, he's a good dude. Like, I see the future with them, but like, she's cheating on him. Like, he ain't a good dude. So it hurts my heart, and she's a...
0: Well, your promiscuous cheating cousin is hated on, all right? Leave us a voicemail if you got something you want to hate on, 877-817-2888. Coming up, for the first time in history, in America, women are doing something more than men.
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0: 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It's actually two E's on it. 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Happy Saturday. Yay. Do they still do... It's 7-Eleven. I just realized that. But they still do the little the Slurpee thing. Let me check, because I be following accounts that be saying it's free Slurpees. Let me check first, all right? So, Tuna got Drizzy straight ahead with the Uzi on the way. And this show don't move, but you don't tell me what to play. So, let me know. On a free iHeartRadio app, stream us at the red mic. Keep it loud. 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

Road 95.9, Young Sounds for Hip Hop and R&B. So Drake just released 3 albums and no tour. Is that what I'm hearing? Because don't make me plan out vacation for the rest of the year and then you want to announce a tour, sir. Aubrey, give me some information. I got WGFT up next.

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Drizzy's up next. I got Young Mammy, spin that on the way. 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

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I ain't gonna tell you the limit of my afterpay right now. I'm just gonna tell you it's a lot, okay? 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
12: 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And welcome to Weekends with the Breakfast Club. Hilarious.
10: Yes, we count down the 20 biggest joints in the country requested by you. And we got some special guests joining us this week.
12: Who we got?
10: We have YG. He'll be joining us.
12: Luther YG. He's got a new album out called The Gentleman's Club. I love the way he's talking about The Gentleman's Club in this album, because The Gentleman's Club to him is a therapist's office.
10: Mm-mm. And also Mara Brock Akil. She'll be joining us as well.
12: The legendary Mara Brock Akil. Mm-hmm. She's got a new novel out called The Revelations of Dion Daphne. It's actually her debut novel, and she'll be here to talk about that and other things.
10: All right, Lauren's going to have the latest. Jess is going to be fixing somebody's mess. And Charlamagne, you got the Donkey of the Week?
12: Yes, the Donkey of the Week is going to India Love. She needs to come to the front of the congregation. We'd like to have a word with her, please.
10: All right, well, let's get into the countdown. Here's number 20. Is Isaiah Rashad. It's Same-ish. It's Weekends with the Breakfast Club.
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0: 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Now let's get back into our second part of our interview with Mara Brock-Akil. I'm DJ MV. 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
1: Can we talk a little bit about compartmentalizing? Because I feel like Dion does a really good job. And girls like Dion who are like, I have the career and I'm successful. You compartmentalize a lot of things that trauma or whatever that get you to that point. Mm-hmm. When does Dion, or even for you personally, when do you realize that compartmentalizing doesn't help you, even though you're successful in real life?
2: Really great question. One, I think two things can be true, and we are learning how to do that better and better, especially even with the onset of social media. We know how to present many different avatars of ourselves by hiding a lot of times that origin story. And sometimes the origin story is the fuel to get you to a certain place because you're trying to prove to yourself, I'm not the thing that happened to me, or the choices I made. I can wash myself clean with what we deem success, right? So it's easy to distract ourselves about success, you know, about success. Mm-hmm. I mean, think about how much time we make content for the gram.
3: Mm-hmm. Yeah.
2: Versus actually living the life.
4: That's right.
2: You know what I'm saying?
4: You start believing what you're putting on the gram.
2: Yes. Yeah. But your life is still over here.
4: That's right. Mm-hmm.
2: So we're carrying two things at once. And that is in of itself compartmentalization. So we have a skill. It's not to say that that's a bad thing all the time, you know?
1: Yeah.
2: That is what we're doing. I am saying that is energy. And you were saying what for Dion or for me when you said it's just too much. When we are taking energy from our bodies and we don't feel good, we don't look good, we're starting to get sick, it's going to show up in your body because you still are carrying it.
0: Mm-hmm.
2: Whether you want to pretend it's there or not, or you know it's there and you want to ignore it, or you know what, let me drink this drink real quick to put it back to sleep. And every time you drink that drink, you are adding more. This is an energy game, people. Mm. You know what I'm saying? Like, what you eat, what you drink, who you hang with. So imagine if you're constantly holding on to the trauma that you never dealt with, that you even lying to your therapist.
4: That's right.
2: You know?
4: Wow. That's
2: like, right. You know, like, but you're pretending, I go to church, I'm dealing with it, but you're not really dealing with it. What I think I'm really gifted at is talking about the truth through fiction. So that sometimes there's just a little bit of a distance from it so that we can just, there is a bit of an entertainment, you know, to this storytelling is entertainment. Let me hold your attention to give you a fable.
4: Put the medicine in the candy.
2: Yeah.
0: But how does it affect your mental, right? Because you're talking about trauma, sexual abuse, generational pain, healing. So how does it affect you when you do it? Because do you have to open up some of your wounds?
2: Yes, absolutely. Right, you know, it's funny. Isn't that how we get vaccines?
4: Yeah. They give us a little bit of
2: the disease. Yes. Yeah. So you got to open it up, and I think it's okay. You know, in fact, when I was writing this book, there's like this last real effort to know, is this really a book? Because like literally, guys, I was like, if this ain't good, I'm just going to give them their check back. Because what I'm not going to do is come out with a book and be like, oh, it's just a fail. You know, I had to know that I loved it.
0: Mm-hmm.
2: Just like when I wept in Forever, I loved it. That I can rock with that. You know, I think I'm a great writer because I was afraid to talk. Like I really, y'all out here every day just flowing, trusting your voice.
1: Is it because you were a journalist prior to?
2: I became a journalist because I learned how my voice got trapped. In order to survive certain things, silence is how you move.
4: Ooh, let's stay there for a second, right? Because this book does deal with secrets.
2: Mm-hmm.
4: Do you think secrets protect us or, to your point, imprison us?
2: Oh, absolutely imprison us. But sometimes when you're, you know, at certain situations, you can't say anything at that point because then you likely can be harmed further than you're already being harmed.
0: Mm.
2: So silence was my protector until it becomes your oppressor when you don't even know how to use your voice. So going back to writing, I think that voice was in me, but I found it through the pen. Whereas in writing, which is why I think I'm a pretty good writer, is I rewrite, judge it before I'm happy with it. I've been on your show and I thank you for always having me, but I feel better and better each time because the nervousness of being, if I say the wrong thing and back when, okay, if I say the wrong, I don't know where I'm going to be. And I almost broke into tears watching you watch your daughter.
1: Mm.
2: I was her age when things were happening to me. Mm. Instead of my father somewhere providing for my ability to express myself as beautifully and artistically, the amount of time and effort you and your wife and your family have put into that child, and you have more than one child, mm-hmm. that child, and see the greatness in her at 9 years old mm-hmm. because she is loved and provided and protected. Mm-hmm. Imagine if we were all that way.
3: Mm-hmm. Yeah.
2: And so when I look at that, I'm like, I didn't have that. Mm. I didn't have that.
1: Do you still long for it sometimes, like that feeling of protection?
2: Well, this is what I wanted. One of the revelations I had in writing this book, but I love all the storylines, but one of the storylines is the friendship storyline between Dion and Farrah. And every time I do something, I do expect something back, but I don't never know when the revelation of it hits me. But I had to edit the copy editing of a book. I see you with your book, Jess. Congratulations,
3: thank you,
2: girl.
3: Thank you.
2: But that copy editing part is arduous. I just want to pull my hair out. Yeah. And I was being kind of fussy in a bad energy space. And I said, let me get my situation together. This is a blessing. Let me reread. And the chapter that I reread was when Farrah, and toward the end of the book, where the arc of that friendship is there. And what I realized so much about the fringe, what really girlfriends are, why girlfriends resonates to this day, is I now understand the power deeper. Girlfriends or friends, guy friends, mm-hmm. we represent surrogate parents. Mm-hmm. And they will hold us until we mm-hmm. are strong enough so that we can reparent ourselves.
4: 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Now, we got the top four songs in the country coming, plus one to watch, right?
0: 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We'll get to it next as Weekends with the Breakfast Club.
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2: What up, y'all? 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It's time for One to Watch. It's the record that's climbing the charts. It's courtesy of Zeddy Will featuring YK Niece. There it is. 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
6: What up, y'all? 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In the number one spot, Spinette from Young Miami, right here on Weekends with the

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0: 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Chris Brown Residual starting off the next set of music on our Saturday morning together. What's up? It's Ariel. There has not been an update in Lil Durk's murder for hire case. Because remember, the prosecutors actually want to add more charges onto the murder for hire with some, like, racketeering or whatever. So his legal team is still fighting that. Meanwhile, Big Meech already came out and said, rappers ain't doing enough, okay? And maybe he says that based on when Thugger was, you know, going through that RICO. It was a lot of very vocal artists throwing weight, support, money behind Thugger. But he said they're not doing the same for Durk. And Free Durk ain't enough. I just report what you may have missed because you was at work.
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95.9. Hey, it's Ariel with you on this Saturday morning. Trillville, Chris Brown, they still headed in your direction. Plus, we'll talk Rihanna. She gave some words of encouragement to a fan. Passive-aggressively, like only Rihanna can.

Youngstown's real hip-hop and R&B, Real 95.9. Drake's Too Hard for the Radio, keeping that music rolling on the playlist on our Saturday morning together. What's up? It's Ariel. You was at work this week. You may have missed what's going on. Unless you was doom scrolling. But I'm not talking to you. I'm talking to people who was at work. Okay. So Rihanna, she runs into one of her fans in the grocery store who is battling cancer. And the woman says, you know, I don't have my wig on. Excuse the way I look. This looks crazy. But can I have a picture with you anyway, right? 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

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How you doing? Here's what you need, Tim's. I love this song. Got some blessings. Big Sean and Drake on the way. And to all my fur babies, dog lovers, stay close. Let's talk.

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1: I feel blessed. 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

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The Kid, Ferrari, Simmons, one in a million, Aaliyah on the way. Let's get into that song. The number one song out here in these streets, Young Miami. Spin that. It's Ferrari Simmons. Let's go.

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The Kid Ferrari Simmons, how you doing? Got some comments, future in 5 minutes. But right now, Kehlani Usher, should've never.

0: 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This is Drizzy Drake.
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1: 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How you doing? All my fur babies, my pet lovers. Let's discuss. 5 minutes. 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

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World Cup action. You'd be surprised how many people's bracket is still right. We'll get into it 8 minutes after Mariah the Scientist Burning Blue.

0: Sprinkle throughout your Saturday afternoon. The chance of a pop-up isolated shower or rumble of thunder. Mostly cloudy skies will stick with you. High temperatures will be near the lower 80s. As you go through the rest of the afternoon and evening, those shower or storm chances will clear up. You'll be left with mostly cloudy skies as you start your Saturday night staying dry. Clouds will start to drop to the south. You'll see more partly cloudy skies and clearing as you start off your early Sunday morning. Temperatures will fall to the lower 60s. Expect mostly sunny skies to start the day Sunday. For the Storm Team 27 Weather Center, I'm meteorologist Brennan Webb.
1: 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Trouble sleeping lately? 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They make sleep easy.
2: Yeah, yeah, yeah. The sound of the culture. Hip-hop. Hey. Right here. Hey. 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

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Radio Boss Hardbody, Kiati. I think Tim's act how a lot of women be acting sometimes, and then they end up on Snap. We'll get into it 5 minutes after Tim's What You Need. Keep it locked.

0: 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Get whatever from me.
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1: 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Hey, let's get into an 8 minutes after Mariah the Scientist right now. Ye, Lauryn Hill.

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Stop going through that dude phone. Looking for trouble, you gonna find it. Let them relax. 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

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The kid Ferrari Simmons is getting to that obvious Chris Brown. 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
0: Go.
4: 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That to your legs can't stand. High freak with the word in a hand.

0: Let's get it. We stay heavy in these streets. Real 95.9.
1: Yeah.